0: your message after the tone.
1: Hey, I'm feeling really bad right now, and I'm not sure if I'm gonna make it.

0: your message after the tone.
1: Hey, I'm feeling really bad right now, and I'm not sure if I'm gonna make it.

0: Please leave your message after the tone.
1: Hey, I'm feeling really bad right now, and I'm not sure if I'm gonna make it, so I guess it's goodbye.
2: 又一遍，我想要听我的脉搏心跳，却又断了线。睡梦中你的身影，复习了一面又一面。漫长的夜开始分裂，昏暗的灯火也慢慢熄灭，不想了解我的一切，酒后的真心话全都不屑，不想再去怀念，走心的话我都留在心里面。